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5: All right, guys, it's been a blast, but I gotta head out. 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
3: You're listening to News Radio. I'm Tom Hackett. A man has died in hospital after he was allegedly attacked with a weapon in Northwest Calgary early Thursday morning.
4: Police were called to the area of 20th Avenue Northwest and 13th Street around 5 a.m. for reports of an assault involving a weapon. Officers arrived to find a man with serious injuries. He was rushed to hospital in life-threatening condition, where he later died. One person was taken into custody and police say there's no risk to public safety. The investigation is ongoing and anyone with additional information is asked to call police or contact Crime Stoppers. Hannah Saib, City News, Calgary.
3: A Calgary man says an experimental cancer treatment from the University of Calgary clinical trial gave him hope after he was told there were no other options left.
5: A Calgary patient is speaking out after taking part in a UCalgary trial testing a new immunotherapy called GCAR1, designed to train the immune system to recognize and attack hard

0: holding at 70.5 cents U.S. Business at 26.
1: 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But first, at your ones, we got your traffic and weather.
2: From the 1130 Rogers Xfinity Internet Traffic Center, I'm Kevin Olenek. And work is continuing on Highway 1 from Langley through Abbotsford, from 216th and Langley to Radnor Road in Abbotsford in both directions. It includes that

traffic pattern change on 272nd, but you also got some areas that is a reduced speed limit. You also have some lane closures, so drive with caution through that area. That's going until 5 a.m. There's also work scheduled on Lougheed Highway in Maple Ridge. This is around 272nd in both directions. And

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2: Good morning. The TSX is on track for a third straight winning day.

0: baseline. Restaurants saw the biggest bump with a 29% rise in spending, while retailers also saw a lift the day before the event as folks looked to rustle up last-minute hats, boots, and other Western duds. Michelle Zedekian, The Canadian Press.
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2: The U.S. ambassador to Canada is hoping issues around trade can be sorted out this month. Although Pete Hoekstra tells CBC Radio in Ottawa, there has not been any significant progress in 14 months of

0: We have asked BC's Environment Ministry for comment regarding the spill. Despite being highly critical of it for months, Premier David Eby says he won't push back against Alberta's plans for a controversial pipeline to our coast. 1130's Dean Rex Edler says the change in tune seems to be linked to where the pipeline will be built.
1: Eby had been adamant a northern route wasn't going to get a thumbs up from Victoria. Coastal First Nations were

0: U.S. suffers through a heat wave.
1: And now time for 11:30 News Radio Sports from Sportsnet 650, your home of the Canucks. It's Sandra Priscina.
2: The last three spots in the World Cup round of 16 up for grabs, and Egypt threw for the first time, beating Australia 4-2 on penalties. Later, Argentina versus Cabo Verde, Colombia facing Ghana. Now we're on the eve of Canada's round of 16 against Morocco. Sportsnet's James Sharman on what he expects from the Canadians.
3: We saw a Copa America 2 years ago. What they're best against very good teams, going at them, pressing high up the pitch. And I think you're going to see that again. So I like that because, quite honestly, there is nothing to lose here. The World Cup at this point has been a huge success for Canada. What happens on Saturday is almost irrelevant unless they win.
2: Tomorrow's kickoff, 10 a.m. from Houston. NHL news, the Flyers tendering a record five-year, $90 million offer sheet for Ducks RFA Leo Carlson, Anaheim with a week to match. A doubleheader for the Vancouver Canadiens facing Eugene at the Nat. Max Scherzer on the mound in the opener before joining Toronto in Seattle for that weekend series. It's an ALCS rematch. You can watch at 7:10 on Sportsnet. In the CEBL, the Vancouver Bandits look for their 10th win of the season. They host